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0: 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Boom! I don't know what the boom was supposed to signify, but boom. 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
1: Come on, Greg. Pleased to meet you.
0: If you don't want to gossip, just tell the gossip to everyone. Then it becomes common knowledge.

0: It's 105.9 Greg FM, isn't it? So hold on a minute here. Do you always have whipped cream when you're having a slice of pie?
1: Yeah. Yeah, I don't like this whole, like, little corner of tiny little, you know, when you buy a drink or you buy a pie and they just, like, put a little dab of whipped cream. It's like, what's happening? Are you running out of whipped cream?
0: Oh, yeah, I totally agree. If you're going to have whipped cream on pie, you got to alley larder the slice.

0: Yeah, hello, Greg.
1: Mm-hmm. Maybe you're too busy to call in. Social media, at Greg B. Harrell, Twitter, Instagram, Greg B. Harrell Show, Facebook. And if there's ever anything you want to see me do up there, like sing a particular song, for example, let me know in the comments. And then I'll comment back and say, but of course I'll do this. You'll have to imagine the accent, because I don't know how to add an accent to a comment.

0: Let's get Greg in on this.
1: I'm writing a book that teaches people how to be creative. I can't wait for everyone to read How to Be Creative. 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I can't wait for everyone to read How to Be Creative.

0: So I've been trying to call you to thank you for sending me to one.
1: Wait, wait. You won tickets and you're calling to say thank you? Wow. More polite than using a coaster.
0: I ended up going with, it was like one of my first dates with my boyfriend.
1: So in a sense, I set you two up.
0: Basically, yeah.
1: I'm a matchmaker. It's my 1950s sitcom ancillary character dream come true.
0: Basically, you are human Tinder. Swipe right. Or is it swipe left? I don't know which one's which. I don't have Tinder.
1: Yeah, no, me neither. 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
3: 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Ever since then, I don't want to ever miss you. You're just too damn funny.
1: Too damn funny. I sound like a comedy special in the 80s.

0: So, hold on, hold on. Let me get this straight. Greg FM, 105.9? Okay. Wow. Okay. Wow. It's Greg FM. Anywho.
1: I went on a holiday with Greg.
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0: Wow, I like that you talk about finding a roommate the same way vendors at farmers markets tell you if the fruit is fresh.
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It's a direct line to me. I am quite literally sitting in a studio, all the lights turned off, staring at the phone, waiting for people to call. Yes, I'm that

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0: Whoa, comedian. 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
1: 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Huh. Mama said knock you out. 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Mama said knock you out. What'd you think?
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1: it was not too bad.
0: Not too bad, yeah.
1: Yeah.
0: Yeah.
1: Encore?
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I'm the only person who works on this show. That's true. There is no call screener. There's no producer. There's, you know, how it all works on other shows. Like, hey, our producer's doing, or what? Yeah, I don't have that. When I say, let's go to our producer, I'm going to me. And to be honest, I think I'm going to let the producer go.

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Little reverse psychology there. All right.

0: Yes, I believe I have what you're looking for right here. Yes, here it is. Here it is. 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

0: 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Yeah.
1: Who am I talking with?
0: Who are you talking with? I'm not sure, but he's very rude. He always talks over me when I talk. 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

0: Greg?
1: I think so, yeah. So listen, I'm so glad you're listening. In fact, so glad that I'm extending an invite to the show's social media. I don't know what that voice was. But, do join... Three butts in a row, wow. 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

0: 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It's probably some sort of deep-rooted insecurity. 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
1: 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Let's all move past it. 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
2: 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Getting home from work. It's my birthday. 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

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People who open birthday cards and pretend not to notice the money while reading the card.

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0: 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All right. Do you want to go faster? Unfortunately, that's not possible. We have to continue at the same speed. That was for show.
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Get ready for a turnip. Not a turnip, the vegetable. Yeah, there's a great farmer's market, pretty local to us. 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

0: 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Okay? So everyone just... Okay? So you watched Scooby-Doo?
1: Oh, yeah.
0: Okay, well, let's get controversial here. How did you feel about Scrappy-Doo?
1: Didn't care for Scrappy-Doo. That's when they jumped the shark.
0: Yeah, why did you dislike Scrappy-Doo?
1: He was annoying.
0: Oh, okay. That must be why my family gave me the nickname Scrappy-Doo.

0: Is this Greg?
1: Hey, everybody. If you want to get in touch, social media is a fast way and probably safe if you're at work. Because if you're calling me on the phone, your boss is going to be like, hey, man, what are you doing on the phone? And I really do hope your boss talks in that voice because that would make work really fun. At Greg B. Harrell, Twitter, Instagram, Greg B. Harrell Show, Facebook. I'll be in the comments section if you need me.
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0: I'm probably going to drop summer school tomorrow.
1: What? Dropping summer school is either a bad idea or the opening scene of a 1980s comedy.
0: Yeah.
1: But why are you dropping it? Or do you just naturally have a terrible fielding percentage?
0: Yeah, because I'd rather make some money than...
1: Fielding percentage.
0: Yeah, because I'd rather make some money than waste another 2 weeks.
1: What course

0: 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It's Greg FM, in spite of advice to the contrary.
1: Then how about Greg?
2: Yay, Greg!
0: So let me ask this. What do you like about my show?
3: It's your sarcastic, dark, self-deprecating personality.
0: Hold on. Say it again. I got to write this down for my new business card.

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1: Hi, Greg. I'm Chandler. This is Monica.
0: What you doing with your day?
2: I don't know.
0: You could go downtown.
2: For what? I hate downtown.
0: What do you think is downtown that's so bad?
2: Some gulf.
0: Some what?
2: Gulf.
0: What's gulf?
2: You know, the ones dressed in black, they're wearing makeup, they got all this steel stuff all over them, they're a bunch of wackos.
0: Oh, G-O-T-H, goth, yeah, okay. Well, I mean, when you go downtown, you gotta be smart and careful.
2: Yeah.
0: Or both.
2: Scary.
0: I was thinking the same thing for a different reason.
2: What?

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1: So it'll be me answering, and sometimes you'll hear a blur, like a, hold on, I just gotta make sure the radio station doesn't go out of the air. Hold on. And then put you on hold. But it's actually me. I would love to hear from you.

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0: Oh, okay. Yeah, I see. 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Yeah. It's Greg FM.
1: I say, would you pass the Greg?
0: I love hot yoga. In fact, I spent all night telling Great Personality Yoga about it.

0: 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You know, in case you forgot or whatever. 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
1: Who is this?
0: Greg.
1: Greg who?
0: My psychiatrist and I are still working on it, but for now, Greg B. Harrell.
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1: I promise, if you visit the social media, you'll be like, oh, I wish I visited this a long time ago. At Greg B. Harrell, Twitter, Instagram, Greg B. Harrell Show, Facebook. Yeah, it's pretty unique. It's pretty different. It's not like other radio shows, but that's true of this whole program. Yeah, you've probably heard it if you've listened before. And if you have listened before, let me just be the first to say, I'm so sorry.

0: I don't know. I just think you're bullshitting a lot in your show. Like, I think you're full of it.
1: I'm full of it. Well, excuse me, sir, but what about the Who's the Boss theme song is full of it to you?

0: Yeah, that's not even close to being cool.
1: Oh, and not cool. Okay, the number six television show in the 1987-88 season is not cool. Okay, I'll let the Nielsen people know. Hello?

0: 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See? It's Greg FM. Don't ask.
1: Then how about Greg?
2: Yeah, Greg.
3: No, Greg's fine.
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5: 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I never miss your show. 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

0: 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What? 1059? Ah, that's way up the dial. Who's going to find that? Oh my gosh. It's Greg FM.
1: Then how about Greg?
0: Yeah, Greg.
2: Yes, we love Greg.
0: Now I'll ask you this, okay?
3: Okay.
0: So let's do a little test.
3: All right.
0: Were your parents average to shorter heights or taller?
3: Oh, crazy. They were above average.
0: So groove on this. Because your parents were taller than average, when your mom carried you in her belly and you were jiggling around in there, her longer gait meant that you would hear the beat of her steps as more separated than someone with shorter parents, which means your musical tastes would gravitate to a more mellow beat rather than shorter parents whose offspring gravitate toward a faster punk rock style of music.
3: You're insane, sir. Oh my God, that's rad. Oh my God, that's rad.
0: Yeah.
3: That is so cool. That is totally cool because it does. Oh, that's insanity.
0: Yeah.
3: You just blew my tiny little mind.
0: Yeah. And bonus points that I was able to convey knowledge while using the term jiggling around in there.
3: Look, there's appropriate times for that phrase.

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0: WGAP Merrillville Knoxville is Greg FM, a loud media station. Come one, come all. Because, well, I mean, currently, according to the ratings, come one.
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1: Okay, listen, I'm a stripper from Las Vegas, and I haven't danced in like 10 years, but I want to hear my set. If you play it for me, it would really cheer me up. Stars. I danced until I was 40, and I'm 50 now, so I haven't danced for like 10 years. But
2: I danced till I was 40. That should be a show on MTV.

FM. So, oh my gosh, if you want to get in touch, the social media is so speedy. 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

0: Did somebody already ring you up because I had to take a pee?
1: You weren't going to call me because you have to take a pee? Well, just go pee and call me back.
0: Hey, listen, man. I'm doing it right now.
1: What?
0: Yeah, I'm taking a pee right now.
1: Are you still going?
0: Yes.
1: Great. Now I'm literally doing bathroom humor.

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1: I just tried to do that thing where you wear a fin and pretend you're a shark to scare people. 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
1: 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It's our phone number here at Greg FM. So the phone would ring to me, Greg.

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0: Mm.
1: They have pre-wrapped sausages, but they don't have pre-wrapped bacon.
0: Well, can you blame them?
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0: 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If you've hit 106, you've gone too far. You're going to have to circle back. 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
1: Yeah, you live here now, Greg.
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0: A thigh brow is the eyebrow shape created where your thigh meets your torso. 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
0: Thank you.
1: How did you celebrate?
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1: Oh, yeah. When I finished my degree, I also felt a strong urge to drink. An urge that hasn't gone away.

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1: 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But well, the 6th screen, I've never been able to unlock it, but it does have the cutest little screensaver, so I turn it on anyway.

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0: Today's kids don't know struggle. 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

0: The first guy I ever fell in love with was in a band, and I ended up having his kid. And now here's the thing, my long lost sister.
1: Who is that?
0: My dog.
1: Okay, hold the phone. You fell in love with a boy in a band and had his kid.
0: Yes.
1: You reconnected with your long-lost sister.
0: Yes.
1: And you're side-by-side with your dog.
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4: You guys are pretty good. I really like your voice.
1: 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Oh, well, thank you. Yeah. You know, some people have said that I have a voice like butterscotch. Are we laughing with me or...
4: Nope.
1: No, we're not. Okay. I didn't think so. With a little

0: 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So, sorry, Freudian slip. Freudian slip.
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Sup? Look at the calendar right now and treasure this moment. It won't be this date again for another year.

0: Okay, so it says here, and this, I don't know. This, okay, yeah, here it is. Greg FM, and then it's like 10, 5, and there's like a dot, and then it's like a 9. Is this like MS-DOS prompt, or what's going on here? So it's 105.9 Greg FM. So if you, you know, if you're wondering or whatever.
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0: You and your wife are both gamers?
1: Yeah, we play video games together.
0: So how did you two meet? Were your parents' basements located next to each other?

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1: Mm-hmm. Join me on the socials, would you? It's actually me on the social media. It's not like other radio shows where it's like our social media manager. I'm there. It's me responding at Greg B. Harrell, Twitter, Instagram, Greg B. Harrell Show, Facebook.

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1: Yeah, you live here now, Greg.
2: Okay. Oh, cool. Yeah.
3: I love to ride a motorcycle, because that's what rebels do. Even though it's extremely dangerous if I let go of the driver's waist.

0: is it? Great to hear.
1: Well, I hope so, because otherwise a stranger is in my pants.
0: Oh, my God. I am so in love with you.
1: So that's what that feels like to hear.
0: Oh, you know what? I haven't even seen your picture yet. So how's that for true love?
1: Well, yeah, I know you haven't seen my picture. It's difficult to make a phone call after you've turned to stone.
0: I love your show, honey.
1: Oh, well, thank you. And you're right about the honey part. I am alarmingly sticky.
0: Who isn't?

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1: Come on, Greg.
0: Why is your life so busy?
2: I work. I have kids.
0: You have kids? How many? We talking woman who lived in a shoe?
2: I have two.
0: So how do you know if you're ready to have kids?
2: Since, you know, you could lay down your life for them. I mean, if there was a car coming to hit them, you would get in the way so that you save them, and you don't care what happens to you kind of thing.
0: Oh, okay. Well, maybe I could be a parent. My physical appearance is proof that I don't care what happens to me.
2: Yeah.

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1: What's going on, Harold?
0: Harold? Close enough. What's up?
1: Preston, man, I just felt like calling you. I knew you would answer somehow.
0: Yeah, I always answer. Desperation is a powerful motivator.
1: You have my dream job. I wish I was on the radio.
0: Dream job? Well, I mean, I am often asleep for most of it, so I guess.

Greg. Reach out on the socials. By socials, I mean social media. Socials is just a cool way that I say social media. I invented it. 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

0: Lego. 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
1: And I'm off to the 7-Eleven for some soda pop.
0: Lego, 7-Eleven, and soda pop. 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
0: Do you gamble?
3: No.
0: What? You don't gamble?
3: No.
0: Come on.
3: No, honestly, I don't. No.
0: I could get you gambling.
3: No.
0: Yep, no, I could get you gambling.
3: No.
0: Well, okay, I bet you $5 I can get you gambling by the end of this conversation.
3: Okay, fine.
0: Whoops.
3: Damn it! That's a bet, though. That's not gambling.
0: Hold on, I just gotta get a frame ready for that all-time quote.

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1: 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I am the only person who works on this radio show. And I know what you're thinking. That can't possibly be true. It is. It is.
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There we go. That should suffice.

0: my business. Turn it up. 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
1: Talk it to him,
0: man. Turn it up. Come on. Turn up that bass.
2: Kick, kick.
0: Oh, yeah.
1: Come on, turn it up, bass. Come on.
0: Now, look here.

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0: 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Woo! That's faster than I thought.
1: Fierro.
0: Well, using a last name like it's a first name.
1: I'm talking to Fierro.
0: Oh, well, don't say hello from me. He and I are not on speaking terms.

0: say?
1: I think so, yeah. The only radio show that... Actually, no, there's nothing that we do that's only us. So, that was the beginning of a lie. But what's not a lie is you can find this show on social media. At Greg B. Harrell, Twitter, Instagram, Greg B. Harrell Show, Facebook, Greg B. Harrell, TikTok. And I promise you'll love the social media... Well, no, that's a lie again. That is a lie.

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0: The power is yours. 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
0: Yeah, it was not bad, wasn't it? Yeah, better than I thought. Yeah, sure. And that's with no professional training.
1: Really?
0: Yeah, yeah.

0: 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It's Greg FM. Anyway.
1: I don't know if I've met Greg.
2: It's Greg, right?
3: Hi.
0: Hi. How are you? Or how aren't you?
3: Good. I'm a new listener.
0: I'm hoping you said nude, but it was new, wasn't it?
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0: Yeah, always a bridesmaid.

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1: Greg?
0: So you're a psychic?
2: Well, I guess you want to call it that. I don't know what you want to call it. But I every time my gut tells me something, my gut seems to always be right.
0: And where have you followed your gut to today?
2: No, I'm sitting in my car, pulled into the parking lot.
0: The parking lot for Xavier's School for Gifted Youngsters?
2: Yeah, what? No, I'm going to go eat.
0: What are you going to eat?
2: I don't know what they have in there.
0: What do you mean you don't know? You're psychic.

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Please make sure to use an echo effect on that, because otherwise it'll just be me saying it. And don't include this part where I'm asking for the echo effect, because that's sad. When is Gaston from Beauty and the Beast going to get the Cobra Kai redemption arc?

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Call Greg FM, 888-760-1977. I'll be the one answering the phones because, well, there's no one else who works on the show. And you're like, why doesn't anyone else work on the show? I don't even like working on this show. Why would anyone else?

Okay. So. WGAP, Merrillville, Knoxville. 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

Greg FM 105 point decimal dot whatever you want to say 9 is the place you'll find us on the dial. So it's Greg FM. Oh no. Greg. Mm-hmm. I don't know what that noise was, but I think my stomach might have just rumbled as I was talking. I hope that didn't come over the microphone.

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1: That was me doing the k-k-k-k noise. We don't have the budget for that noise, so. Saying I love you is a scary step.
2: I've never been the first one to say it, and most guys within the first 3 months say it to me.
1: Lazy. I get it out of the way on the first date. The silence that follows is quite calming.

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1: 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I happen to be Greg. What are the odds?

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0: Hello.
1: Craig, I can't believe you answered, man. 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
2: So are you still doing deliveries?
1: Yeah. Hey, you remember me. Yeah.
2: Yeah, I remember everything, but I can't recall why.
1: Hey, I just got done. It slowed down, and I was like, well, I'll just take a chance, just call by chance, and you answered.
2: Mm-hmm. I always answer my phone. Desperation for any human interaction is a powerful motivator.

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2: 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Gregging everyone around me.
3: So do you got kids?
1: Yes, yes, I do. My little daughter, Lilypad, is a Boston Terrier, and she's just so cute. Yes, she is.

0: 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Boom! I don't know what the boom was supposed to signify, but boom. It's Greg FM. Yep.
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1: Hi, Greg.
3: Greg.
0: What's your hidden talent?
4: Math.
0: Math?
4: I'm a mathemagician. I can do stuff like what? Okay, check this out. Any number you take is add one. So like any number you square, right? Add one number to one side of it and deduct one number from the other side of it. So like 8 times 8, so 7 times 9. The answer will always be one less than the number that was squared. Like 5 times 5, 24. 5 times 5 is 25. 6 times 4 is 24.
0: So you're single.
4: Uh-huh.
0: Cool.
4: I'm not married.
0: Yeah, no, me neither. Both of us not married. What are the odds of that? No, you don't have to figure it out.

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It is so annoying when people don't stick to the script I wrote in my head of how the argument is supposed to go.

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I don't know why I added clapping either. That was... Anywho, it's Greg FM, and that is the phone number.

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1: So, to some listeners, this is WGAP, Merrillville, Knoxville, Greg FM, a loud media station. But to most listeners, you went too far on the dial. You're going to have to go back or hit scan seek or something. Yeah, sorry about that. Greg FM.

0: 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Let me get this straight. 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Okay. Wow. Okay. Wow.
1: It's Greg. Greg FM.
0: Greg. I will tell you, I don't use Wikipedia. If I want something that's created by anonymous people, I have me.

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1: Well, what's wrong with your tooth?
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1: Oh, well, I mean, you know how it is with teeth. Fluoride or die. Oh, okay, that got more than I thought it would.

0: Greg. Okay.
1: We get way too close to the microphone. All right. Hey, check out the social media for the show. At Greg B. Harrell, Twitter, Instagram, Greg B. Harrell Show, Facebook, Greg B. Harrell, TikTok. Yeah. All right, get out of here, you. All right.

Well, one of the questions I get most often, do you make a lot of money in radio? Well, not really. I'm so broke that I can't even afford the instant stuff. Tonight I'll eat eventually noodles.

0: is this Greg B. Harold?
1: I hope so. He owes me money.
0: Well, you know what? He owes us money, too. This is for Duran.
1: Uh-oh. Well, I would offer you Monopoly money, but I just put everything into building a hotel on Baltic. Fingers crossed.
0: Well, you know we're bored truck drivers, and we listen faithfully.
1: We are truck drivers. You're both driving the truck?
0: No, I'm in the bunk while he drives. He won't let me drive. I'm a truck driver's wife. He's scared I'll take over.
1: Ah, you're married and you drive with him. He gets to spend his long haul with his long haul. So you just kind of hang out for the drive?
0: Yeah, I watch Netflix, watch the stars in the traffic, and cook.
1: You cook in the truck?
0: Oh, I cook the best chorizo and eggs and carne asada and anything you want, even lasagna.
1: Oh, man. With food like that, I'd end up being my own oversized load.

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1: I don't know if I've met Greg.
0: What do you think I look like?
2: I don't know. Okay, so 5'4", 115 pounds, soaking wet, dark hair, dark eyes.
0: You're way off. My eyes are blue like the sky.
2: Blue eyes.
0: My hair is brown like the polluted part of the sky.
2: Okay.
0: I'm 6'6".
2: You're not 6'6".
0: Oh, I just heard what you said because it had to travel so high.
2: Okay.
0: I'm about 235 pounds.
2: No way.
0: But you were right about the wet part. Doctors are mystified by my sweating.

0: and my honey, ram-a-lam-a-ding-dong, forever. And when I say dip-di-dip, di-dip, di-dip, you know I mean it from the bottom of my boogity, boogity, boogity shoe.
1: 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When you say it's the best thing since sliced bread, how do you think that makes unsliced bread feel?

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Call Greg FM, 888-760-1977. And I know what you're thinking. Oh, it's like other radio shows. I'll be on hold, or I'll have to talk to a couple other people before I get to Greg. No, I'm the only one here. Is there anyone else here? No, see? It's going to be a direct line to me, so talk soon.

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This ain't your grandfather's radio station. He's made that clear several times. He will not listen. He's written letters. 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

0: 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I have a question for you. What's your life motto?
1: My life motto?
0: Yeah.
1: If you have anything planned, then don't do it.
0: Mm-hmm.

FM. Pause for dramatic effect. That should suffice. So listen, if you want to get in touch, social media is a quick way. 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
1: Okay.
2: Greg and Jenny are in a relationship. Ugh, Greg and Jenny, ugh.
3: Is it the job? Is it like someone who's like a doctor?
0: Exactly, yes. Being a radio DJ is the same as being a doctor, but with way more prescriptions.
3: That's funny. That's funny.
0: Yeah, my reality. So sad it's funny. Okay.

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2: 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Have y'all met Greg?
0: Okay, so what is so great about jazz music?
3: It's f***ing amazing.
0: So to explain it, what is jazz?
3: Oh, there's like... Amazing.
0: Wait, hold on. What you just did is jazz music?
3: Yeah.
0: Okay. Repeat what you just did, but instrumentless.
3: What's not to like?
0: You know, I don't know if I understand jazz, but I do long for someone to call me a cat, so I'm torn.

Yeah, so looks like it's Greg FM 105.9. Yeah. What, wait, is it called a stick of gum because it looks like a stick? Or because it's gum and it sticks to things? Oh no, this is gonna keep...

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0: 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It's probably some sort of deep-rooted insecurity. Let's move on.
1: 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It's Greg.
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0: 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Yeah, why not? 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
2: 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Have y'all met Greg?
0: Things in life you can't control. 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Other people. The amount of unread emails in your inbox. 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

0: 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Yep. 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
1: 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It's not like other social media from other shows. It's

0: All righty then. What are you doing?
1: Well, I am attempting to be a radio DJ again. One of these times, I'm going to get it right. What are you doing?
0: About to drive home.
1: Oh, no. How long is your commute?
0: It says hour and 70 minutes.
1: 77 minutes? You could watch almost 2 episodes of Grey's Anatomy during that time. Don't ask how I know that.
0: Oh, yeah.
1: So what's the first thing you're going to do when you get home?
0: Oh, man, I don't know. Probably have a drink.
1: Have a drink.
0: Or two.
1: Well, or two. Wow, they've already multiplied. We're operating on Gremlin's rules.

0: 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All right. Do you want to go faster? Unfortunately, that's not possible. We have to continue at the same speed. That was for show. It's Greg FM. Okay.
1: How did you get into radio?
0: How did I get a job in radio?
1: I don't mean to take up your time if you have to go, but I was just wondering how you got into that sort of thing.
0: We both know I don't have to go. I work in radio. Work is in quotes.
1: Yeah.

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2: Well, you know, I always have questions to ask people when they phone in, so what else do I want to ask you?
4: I don't know. Ask away. You're on a roll.
2: I'm on a roll? Hey, what does that make me? Margarine? You know, it's not just margarine jokes. I actually have an entire 5-minute stand-up set about butter substitutes. Wow, you know, this became a very different type of conversation.
4: Yeah.
2: Yeah, I guess you could say I can't believe it's not conversation. Right? That's another butter substitute.

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0: 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All right. Legal IDs can be a lot of fun, huh? Yeah.
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1: Greg.
0: Now, okay. The first rule of OCD Club is to have a second rule, so then there's an even number of rules. Whew. There. That's better.

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1: I'll be right there, Bear.
2: I just made dinner.
0: So what are you making?
2: I made something I saw on Fox News. It's this pasta dish with feta cheese and cherry tomatoes and olive oil.
0: You saw this recipe on Fox News?
2: Yeah.
0: So do you have to serve it on the right side of the plate?
2: Yeah, right.

0: Yeah, hello, Greg.
1: Mm-hmm. So, here's what happened. On Facebook, we were like, let's call the social media at Greg is a radio station. Ha ha ha. And then we did that on Instagram as well and TikTok, again, with the ha ha ha after putting the idea out into the universe. But then on X, they didn't have the character limit. So we went with at Greg is a radio stick. Ha ha ha, indeed.

0: Hi, Greg. Can you play I've Seen Better Days?
1: I've Seen Better Days. Mm-hmm. So what are you smoking, a joint? You know, I'll just urge you to be careful, because new studies are showing that potheads can lose their hearing quicker than others, and you wouldn't want something like that to happen to you, because that would be just the worst thing that could...
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1: Greg Poop.
2: Hey, I love the show, man. I love your persona on the show.
1: Well, you know, thank you, but I don't like to single out any one of my personalities. I have so many.
2: Oh, I'm sorry.
1: Yeah, thanks for saying that. Would you mind apologizing to the other 28?
2: Okay.

0: Oh, okay. Yeah, I see. Greg FM 105.9. Yeah. It's Greg FM. No idea why.
1: Come on, Greg. Pleased to meet you.
2: Have you lived here your entire life?
3: No, man. I actually moved from Utah.
2: I've never been to Utah, so sell me on the state. What's the best thing that they have?
3: Let me see. They got...
2: For those just tuning in, we are eagerly awaiting the best thing in Utah.
3: You know, man, I don't know.
2: Ah, come on, there's gotta be something.
3: I guess that's Denny's.
2: What?
3: Denny's. Yeah, they got Denny's. Pancakes,
2: yeah. Well, flapjack's not the only F word I'm thinking of.

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You know, in case you forgot or whatever. This is I'm leaving the silence because this is the part where a co-host would speak if I even had one, or a producer or a call screener. Yeah, there's no one here to talk. So I just listen to the silence and fill it in with my imagination. Something funny was said.

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0: 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Who's going to find that? Oh my gosh. It's Greg FM.
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1: So are there any blemishes on your driving record?
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1: Wow. This is the first time on the show that the universe has called someone out for fibbing.

Greg. Hey, I'm so glad you're here. And to prove it, I'm inviting you to join me on social media. At Greg B. Harrell, Twitter, Instagram, Greg B. Harrell Show, Facebook. You can find me there. Just say, like, hey, Greg, and then I'll, reply. Probably I'll say, hey, back. Exciting stuff. 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

0: Hi, what's going on and or off?
1: A whole lot of nothing. Excited at home after a long day of school and work.
0: School and work? You swerked?
1: Yeah.
0: Yikes, that's a long day.
1: Yeah.
0: So what will you be when you graduate school?
1: I don't know, a real human?
0: So you're going to pass in order to do something that you can only fail at.
1: Agreed.

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0: 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That's a short form I invented that means joking.

0: 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Who would have thought? 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
0: Off and on. Oh, are

0: player?
1: No, I'm not a player. I just like...
0: Whoa. If you keep backpedaling like that, you're going to ruin the gears.
1: I don't know how to describe it. I like her a lot. I just feel like when you get that label, the whole dynamic of the relationship changes. I don't know why we have to like really label it. I like where we are, but I just don't... There's so much expectation that's put on that by, like, I think our society. I don't know.
0: My God, you're going to make an amazing villain on reality TV someday.

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Me and me haven't even spoken years, so it makes sense.

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1: Greg.
0: What do we want? 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When do we want it? 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
1: Drinking and cooking. Drop the letter G right off those words, huh? Hey, I get it. The doctor who birthed me also dropped the G.

0: Greg?
1: I think so, yeah. If you want to get in touch, at Greg B. Harrell, Twitter, Instagram, Greg B. Harrell Show, Facebook, G-R-E-G, and then my last name is just ridiculous, B-E-H-A-R-R-E-L-L. 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
1: That makes one person who enjoys when I perform music. 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
1: Well, I feel like I should be lying on a psychiatrist's couch for this. You're a wonderful person. 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
0: Love you, Greg.
1: That's a lie, and we both know it.
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0: What? 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
1: Yes, I am.
0: Do you just like eating instant noodles that much? Seriously, why are you doing this to yourself?
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0: 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Oh, no. 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

Okay. So, my voice cracked. Let's all move past it. This is WGAP Merrillville, Knoxville, Greg FM, a loud media station. You're here by mistake? Yes, samesies.

0: 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So, sorry, Freudian slip. Freudian slip. It's Greg FM. Why?
1: Is Greg good?
0: I've lost track of whether my camera has a phone or my phone has a camera.

0: 105.9, Greg FM. Sup? So at one point in your life, you owned a waterbed?
1: Yeah, a waterbed's good. I still have one.
0: Hold on. You still own a waterbed?
1: Oh, yeah.
0: So is it tough to get in and out of a waterbed?
1: It's hard to get out because you just want to lay there all day.
0: Oh, so it's the perfect cover for being lazy. Sorry I'm late, boss. Waterbed. Totally understand. You're promoted.

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1: So listen, if you want to get in touch today, please do so at Greg B. Harrell, Twitter, Instagram, Greg B. Harrell Show, Facebook. Eh? I keep that stuff open all show long. Got a little surprise up there for you today. So have a surf over. Are we still saying that about the internet, surf? Or is that like 1994 language and I'm embarrassing myself? So dial up on the net and go right over to the socials at Greg B. Harrell, Twitter, Instagram, Greg B. Harrell Show, Facebook.

FM. They say cell phones in the future will only allow people to make calls after an eye scan. Can you believe that? People in the future use their cell for more than just texting?

0: Yeah. Hello. First off, thank you for taking my call.
1: What are you doing?
0: Just sitting here, having my headphones on, and turn the volume way up.
1: So, what are you up to while you're listening, or are you just blankly staring at the wall?
0: Yeah. I hear a delay in there.
1: What a perfect ending to this phone call.

0: Okay, so it says here, and this, I don't know. This, okay, yeah, here it is. Greg FM, and then it's like 10, 5, and there's like a dot, and then it's like a 9. Is this like MS-DOS prompt, or what's going on here? So it's 105.9 Greg FM. So if you, you know, if you're wondering or whatever. It's Greg FM. So there's that.
1: It's Greg, right?
0: What's up?
2: Oh, not much. Holy crap, it's actually you, guy.
0: And I will warn you, as you're about to learn, talking to a radio DJ is not that impressive. But I do appreciate you being a listener. That makes one more. Almost into the double digits now.

0: Greg.
1: Do you wear makeup?
2: Yeah.
1: Okay, well, what's your makeup regimen?
2: I do primer, foundation, bronzer, and then a concealer, and then I do eyeliner, that liquid eyeliner for the corners, and then I do fake eyelashes towards the end, but I use mascara towards the bridge.
1: What? And? Shouldn't we just set up camp here and get a fresh start in the morning?
2: Oh, eyeshadow, some lip liner, and then I contour with a blush and a thicker foundation and like a setting powder to like even it all out. Oh, and then eyebrow pencil. Oh, and a lip gloss or lip balm.
1: Wow.

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1: What is your name?
0: My name's currently Greg. The government makes you wait to change it again.

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1: Then how about Greg?
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0: Her. It's over. Me. Why? Her. 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Me. 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
1: He's kind of old school, so yeah.
0: Your husband is kind of old school?
1: We're 15 years apart. He's awesome, and I still think he's cute as a bunny, so.
0: So was it love at first sight, like on reality TV?
1: I didn't like him at all at first, and then it just happened.
0: That should be a Hallmark card. I didn't like you at all at first, but it happened.

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1: So listen, if you want to get in touch, social media is such a fast way to do so. At Greg B. Harrell, Twitter, Instagram, Greg B. Harrell Show, Facebook. All sorts of stuff up on the socials. Sometimes I even sing. That probably makes you not want to visit, as I've said many times before, but there's other stuff that happens up there too. Sometimes supernatural stuff. Ooh. That's the only ghost sound effect we have. Please don't

0: Charles in Charge theme song. Huh?
1: Yeah.
0: Yeah. You're a fan of the show as well?
1: Not really, no.
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0: on Fridays, so I can start my week with a Monday, which is a Friday with no boss, and then Saturday, Sunday, no boss. She's also notorious for calling out on Mondays. So there, I have had, in the last year, I'll say, 7 weeks, I got a nice 4-day weekend from my boss.
1: I'm sorry, are you calling from a Dilbert cartoon?

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This summer has been hot. Really hot. This summer has been so hot that if I spend any more time with it, people will start assuming I'm rich.

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0: I do have to go in and try to attempt to get some sleep now.
1: Sleep? That's usually why people listen to me. You're choosing sleep over listening to my show. I hope it's the same fate that befell Snow White befalls you.
0: No.

FM. Oh, hey, if you want to reach out on the socials, that would be awesome. At Greg B. Harrell, Twitter, Instagram, Greg B. Harrell Show, Facebook. Yes, when I say Facebook, I go up on book. Yeah, I'm working on it.

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0: Yeah, Greg.
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0: Can you do a request for me? The song is All I Wanted, or how does it go?
1: You've done this request thing before, haven't you?
0: No, it never happened. I'm driving home and it's all backed up.
1: Oh, yeah. Traffic jams are not as delicious as the name implies. Oh, okay. Well, if you think that was good, I have a whole 5-minute set on preserves.

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0: Oh, congratulations. 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
3: 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It's really cool, dude. There's nothing like it.
0: Wow, the most beautiful thing you've ever seen. So it would feel like you were constantly looking at a new PlayStation.
3: Correct. Absolutely. But for the first time. Unwrapping it for the first time at Christmas. That's exactly right.
0: I want to rock!

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1: Would love to hear from you on the phones. If you've heard the show before, it's not like one of those other radio shows where it's like, hey, talk about this today or talk about that. No, talk about whatever you are. That sounded weird, but I mean it.

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Recently voted? Just like in general, we've voted for things recently. You know, democracy and all that. 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
0: We just had this thought. Wouldn't it be awesome if Walmart added an upper-level observation deck with a fully stocked bar? That's people watching brought to a whole new level. Literally and figuratively.

Mm-hmm.

0: 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Please make sure to use an echo effect on that, because otherwise it'll just be me saying it. And don't include this part where I'm asking for the echo effect, because that's sad. So what are you up to?
1: Actually sitting on the balcony. I'm with my family and I'm getting drunk with my mom. So I'm good.
0: Boy, this is a reality show waiting to happen. Next week on Getting Drunk with My Mom.
1: It really, you know what? It's a part of the people.

0: What's up, Greg?
1: We sure appreciate you listening. We know you have a lot of options out there. Thankful that you chose us. Reach out on the social media when you get a chance. At Greg B. Harrell, Twitter, Instagram, Greg B. Harrell Show, Facebook, Greg B. Harrell, TikTok. And we hope you enjoy the rest of your listening experience. Thank you.

0: I just called to tell you, man, that your show is so awesome.
1: Yes, I agree. In spite of the host, the show is very good.
0: Yeah, it's pretty cool.
1: Well, thank you.
0: There you go. Keep it up, man.
1: Yes, thank you.
0: Yeah, that's right. Keep it up.
1: Okay, this is taking a weird Buffalo Bill turn that I wasn't expecting.

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1: Yeah, you live here now, Greg.
0: Greg. Reveal yourself.
2: Yo.
0: Ah, yes, indeed. The greeting of the gods. Yo.

0: How's it going?
1: What are you up to?
0: Just driving home from school.
1: Oh, how was school?
0: Oh, man, it was a interesting experience.
1: Sorry, are you talking about your school, or is this your review of a 3-star motel? Interesting experience, decent continental breakfast, ice machine was broke.

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1: What's your name?
0: Oh, why do they always start with the tough questions? My name. Oh, it's Greg. It's Greg B. Harrell, the radio DJ who's on air right now.
1: You're Greg the DJ. Well,
0: you have no idea who I am, do you?
1: No.
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1: 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The social media is open all show long. Okay, to be honest, I stay here and sleep on the floor of the studio. Okay, to be honest, I've been living at the station for 18 months. So reach out on the socials.

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0: Hello.
1: Oh, hello.
0: Is this Cam?
1: Yes, my name is Cam.
0: Cam, I am?
1: Unless you're a debt collector, then Cam, I'm not.
0: Who this is?
1: No, I'm just having fun. This isn't Cam.
0: Oh, I'm sorry. I thought I was calling my daughter.
1: Your daughter? Oh, well, I am wearing my hair in a scrunchie, if that helps. But yeah, no, it's the Greg B. Harrell show.
0: Do I win something?
1: No. When it comes to my show, we all lose.
0: All right. Thank you.
1: Oh, you're trying to hustle me off the phone.
0: No.
1: Now you remind me of my mom.

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5: You're awesome. I hope you know that.
0: No, yeah, I do know. That's why I had it stenciled on the walls of my guest bathroom.

0: So, oh, hold on, hold on. Let me get this straight. Greg FM, 105.9? Okay. Wow. Okay. Wow. It's Greg FM, in spite of advice to the contrary.
1: Come on, Greg.
2: Is Greg good?
3: We're really happy to have Greg here.
0: Wait, wait. You can speak French?
4: They taught us a little bit of French.
0: Okay, well, teach me something that could help if I ever travel to France.
4: Then I could ask to go to the bathroom.
0: Oh, yeah, that'll go over well. All right, I'm here. Where's the toilet? but I still want to learn it. So tell me, how do you say that?
4: Est-ce que je peux aller aux toilettes?
0: Est-ce que je peux aller aux toilettes?
4: That's it.
0: What? That's it? That's all you know? So I'm only going to know how to ask if I can go to the bathroom? Oh, this is going to be an international incident.

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Stick around for the end of the hour, because that's when people clap like it's a plane landing somewhere tropical.

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1: What the f***? No one spends this much time with a random stranger on the phone. Come on, man.
0: You know, a stranger could become a friend, but a friend could never become a stranger. I either wrote that or it was in an episode of Golden Girls.

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1: Oh, hi. Reach out on the social media at Greg B. Harrell, Twitter, Instagram, Greg B. Harrell Show, Facebook, Greg B. Harrell, TikTok. Yeah. The social media for this show, well, it's different. You can tell I mean that because my voice went so high when I said, well, basically it's a behind-the-scenes look here in the studio. It's like when you see the Wizard of Oz behind the curtain, except I'm not a wizard. I just wear the wizard hat for fun.
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0: The Apple car will have windows, so it's going to be tough to avoid a crash. Ba-dum-bum. A-dish.

0: My wife ended up in the ER room.
1: 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What happened?
0: And it's a kidney stone. Thank God that's all it is. Yeah, they're going to let her out here in just a minute, but, oh, geez, man, what a night.
1: Yeah, passing a kidney stone is tough. So did they get it out?
0: She's still working it out, brother. They got some IV fluids in her. I'm sitting out in the car.
1: You're sitting in the car. What are you doing in the car?
0: Actually eating an ice cream cone, of all things, but...
1: Eating ice cream. So she's passing a kidney stone, and you decided to pass by Cold Stone. Husband of the year, right here.
0: Oh, you have no idea, brother.
2: Rumors spreading around, and that takes its time. About to check outside the game. And you know what I'm talking about. 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
3: Greg the Herald, do you have any concert information, man?
4: Sure. What band?
3: I don't know. What's, how about, let's see,
4: Jazz band, rock band, metal band, boy band, girl band, brass band, marching band? Could be a group, a combo, a trio, a quartet, a quintet, sextet, septet, octet, chamber orchestra, symphony orchestra, maybe just the wind section?
3: I don't know, I'm trying to think.
4: Could be a solo artist, a crooner, a minstrel, a nightingale, a warbler, a serenader, a yodeler, a chanteuse?
3: I don't know, I don't know, man. 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

0: Yes, I believe I have what you're looking for right here. Yes, here it is. Here it is. 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
2: 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Greg.
1: Sorry, I was just pretending to laugh at something so as to appear more relatable.

0: Yeah, so looks like it's Greg FM 105.9. Yeah.
1: Yeah, I work as a bug trapper, actually. I got to be there at 7 a.m. and I'm an insomniac, too, so I only get about 3 hours of sleep a night. So usually it's just drinking and then falling asleep.
0: Wow, I guess that means when I was young, my dad was a raging insomniac.

0: Greg?
1: I think so, yeah. I post all sorts of different stuff up on the socials, and sometimes things of the supernatural occur. You have to do that voice if you're going to use the word supernatural. It's only fitting. Have a look and give your review. Consider the comments section your Yelp. At Greg B. Harrell, Twitter, Instagram, Greg B. Harrell Show, Facebook.
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1: Greg.
0: I just attended an open mic night, and now I get why closed mic night is far more common.

0: So I never got it from you. What is it? What's going on here? Do you want to be Greg or do you want to be Harold? I don't get it.
1: I don't want either of those credit scores.
0: I listen to you every day.
1: You listen to me every day?
0: Yeah, I do.
1: If that were true, you'd be rocking back and forth in a corner muttering to yourself.
0: I do that when I get home.
1: Oh, okay, you do listen. And also, samesies.
0: Yeah. Yeah, you definitely damaged me psychologically.
1: Oh, flashback to therapy with my parents.

0: 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I don't know why I make noises like that. It's probably some sort of deep-rooted insecurity. Let's move on. It's Greg FM.
1: I don't know if I've met Greg. Hi. Have I met Greg before? Have we met?
0: Hello.
2: Hello. I called you when you first started your whatever you're doing here.
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2: what's your favorite book?
3: I don't do much reading. No.
2: There's a quote that you wouldn't read, apparently. But you could read so many things. Books, magazines, novellas, leaflets, brochures, flyers, a mailer, a bulletin, posted bills, sticky notes on the expired food in the fridge at work. But why not read?
3: Because what's the point? I can watch TV instead.
2: You could be on TV if reality shows need a villain.

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Yep. And I gotta say, it's really annoying when people don't stick to the script I wrote in my head of how the argument is supposed to go. Cut it out!

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0: 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All right. Do you want to go faster? Unfortunately, that's not possible. We have to continue at the same speed. That was for show.
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Call Greg FM. Say, hey, Greg, ask me questions. And, well, I'll ask you questions. I'm that type of person. It's why I'm so annoying to sit next to on a plane ride.

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Hey, fun fact, anyone listening to this in Australia is hearing it in the future. And possibly the other way. We're unsure of the dynamics there.